0: Jessica Mulaski. Produced by Don McCullough. 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

0: powerful Paul Robeson from saxophonist Clifford Jordan. Before long, other artists like Charlie Rouse, the New York-based Violin Choir, and Harold Vick noticed the template that Strata East was setting for creative musicians.
1: Because it was done without fear of anything. Guys, when he put them in the studio and let them go and they did that thing.
0: Label founder, trumpeter Charles Tolliver.
1: The icing on the cake was we had the facial look of a real record operation. We never turned anybody down because we explained to them, you went in your pocket to produce this, you're going to have to be the promoter of it too. This is not like the regular record company where there's a department dealing with promotion or anything near having a department of this or a department of that.
0: There was one department. Charles Tolliver and Stanley Cowell were Strata East. At the beginning, they worked out of an apartment living room. The full DIY model meant that Tolliver and Cowell were working with graphic designers and printers for the jackets and sleeves and pressing plants for the wax. They were even on the phone with the mom and pop shops getting the shelves stocked. And it all paid off.
2: Strata East, it was a real working label that produced like 50 releases of quality music, of like really significant zeitgeist music. When you look down the discography, man, it's nothing but just great records.
0: Writer and musician Greg Tate. He'll help lead us into that discography when Jazz Night in America continues. I'm Christian McBride.

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0: Come on, Shabak him now. 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Right where you are. Give him the prize. Hello. Hallelujah. We will Shabak you. We will glorify you. Hallelujah. Truly he is worthy. And his word declares he is.
1: This is the Twin Cities Voice for Jazz and Education. You just heard the church medley from Byron Cage. I hope you have been enjoying yourself. I'm Kimio Haley. I'm here all the way up until 9.

0: our own Phil Nussbaum about the inspiration for City Councilor songs.
1: Well, I first started making a lot of music about stuff that was making me feel a lot. And it just so happened that a lot of my feelings weren't about a person that I had a crush on or a relationship that I was in, but rather the way that our government was impacting my life and my neighbors' lives. And I decided to start making songs about it to highlight the emotional impact that our government has on our lives every day.
2: Nikki, your song Wounds relates to a friend who came from Mexico, who ran a business in Minneapolis for many years, had a family, but a past misdemeanor finally caught up with him and he was deported.
1: It really highlighted to me how our system is not set up to keep our community stable or even to keep the lives of so many U.S. citizen children happy by having a family that's still together. I feel like so much of our discussion about immigration right now is in terms of what is legal or what is not legal, but not many people take a step back to see why we have the immigration system that we have in the first place and why so many people make the decisions that they have. If you're a person who grew up in Mexico and you wanted to bring one of your siblings here, you would have had to file about 20 years ago in order for them to immigrate here legally this year.
2: Why do you think they just don't make it easier?
1: I think that a big part of it is that people are scared. And there's also just a sort of lack of understanding of a common humanity.

Salome reina. Silvestre mi hermano, sírvete otro. ¿Cómo ves?

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Just visit jazz88.fm and click on support to learn more. Or shoot us an email, development@jazz88.fm.